Please still love. Please still love. Please still love. Please still love. Please still love. Please still love. Please still love. Please still love. On sait faire l'amour, yeah yeah. On sait faire la cour, yeah yeah.

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I thought I saw you taking a picture last night. So give me something to remember. Your pointless opinion, I couldn't care less. How do you come up with such meaninglessness? Your cheap headlines, your lazy writing.

dessert what I've never needed from the start. Take back everything. I don't cling on to products. If I had a perfume line, it should be called No Collabs.

One time. Yeah, turn me up in the headphones, that's right. Taking it to the highest, man. Yeah.